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2: Cadillac Xavier. 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Bruno Supri. CFC.

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We from New York, right? Brooklyn.

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Oh, mes amis, oh, mes amis, oh, mes amis, oh, I was born in H-A-R-T-I. Vous comprenez?

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1: 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So singer, express your feeling, understand?